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1: And 5 plate's going to be 55 Young George 51.
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0: 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You have a Chevy, 2019 Chevy pickup?
1: Affirm.
0: 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I don't see that RO on here.
1: 10-5, copy, manual then.
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0: 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If I could get an answer, copy.
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1: All right, operator.
2: Garrett Riviere showing active till 7:15 of 27. And it looks like an insurance policy, 26, 127 was suspended but restored for ignition lock device. And we got a few cert copies in 25, DUI 25, accident 25, 2020 speeding. It goes on from there for a while.

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0: Main Street by Fishing Game, New Hampshire 540-2464.

0: after 7 o'clock. Let me know when you're clear for Bandit Route.
1: Go ahead with it.
0: Scratch that. The RO is the operator.
1: The stage is active until 2029. Out of state for regulated or posted speed unknown. NFS 3.

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0: Henry, Lincoln 1086 6608.

0: message received Lancaster 7. I have that on the RO, Walter. He is active until 2028. No New Hampshire history. It's going to be the son. He's on a youth license since 2030. No New Hampshire history.
1: 10-5, thank you.

0: 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This is Sarah. Go ahead.
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0: Flight Master 7, Mr. Anderson is active until 2028, speeding 25 over the limit of 55 and 25, hands-free violation in 19, accident 13, out of history.
1: Thank you.

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1: Can you hear me clear? Warren, 3 seconds.
0: Smith, Mike House for 7.

Swing State, what's the ambulance? Respond to 65 Central Street in Haverhill, apartment 2K. Unknown age female, took too much insulin, needs to be evaluated. Again, Twin State, Woodsville Ambulance, respond to 65 Central Street in Haverhill, apartment 2K, for an unknown age female, took too much insulin, needs to be evaluated, time of your tone, 2139.

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0: Caller did say she would be in the lobby of the apartment building.
1: 25, hands-free 25, defective equipment 25. He's got a very lengthy history, but he is active.

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0: Mike Axelson.
1: 30 clear with a warning for that light out. Pulled them over about 20 minutes ago. Same guy.
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1: Do you hear me clear from that call?
0: Match to Lancaster 7.
2: Twin State 217 ambulance back up, stand by for Jones. Woodsville ambulance backup, second medical at King Street and Pine Street. Red male slumped over in a truck in the middle of the road. Again, Twin State, Woodsville ambulance backup, second medical school at King Street and Pine Street. Red male slumped over in the middle of the road in a vehicle. Time of tone, 22.

What's going on? Clear of cottage, you're revert to the second medical. Looks like it came back to a 2007 Toyota Tundra that's silver. 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
0: Samantha, did you see Lancaster 7?

0: Lancaster 7, ground sign. RO is going to be, excuse me, apologize. RO is not operating. We know you're clear for Lancaster 20.
1: Go ahead, Liz.
0: Nora Henry Lincoln, 176-41068.
1: To an Ellie Messini on a youth license that's 27. No history.
0: 10-5, thank you.

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1: This is attached to a 911 hang-up call. 20 Fiffle Road in Alexandria. 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
1: Nora Henry Lincoln, 195-19-124.
0: Saliva, out of Northumberland on a youth license till 2030. Do you have any answer, sir?
2: Twin State, ignore that alert tone. Again, Twin State, ignore that alert tone. 2229.

report back, Fielding EMS, Lancaster Ambulance, Lunenburg Fire Department, motor vehicle collision in the area of 391 East Concord Road, reported a truck in some trees. Again, NORPAC, Gilman EMS, Lancaster Ambulance, Lunenburg Fire Department, 391 East Concord Road, Lunenburg, Vermont, motor vehicle collision, truck versus trees, 2251.

0: 7, crossing.
1: Lane County 7.
0: That's what you, again, where did that come back to, kind of vehicle?
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0: Oh, thank you.

0: 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We'll just keep it.
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1: 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Lancaster A3, go ahead.
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3: Franklin 4, just have a call. 90 Fox Hill Lane. 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All she saw was a shadow. 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

0: Track, Clarburg, rescue on. 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
1: Received, they are aware that you have troopers en route.
0: Okay, thank you.

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0: Gilman M1's on scene. K2 will have fire command. And Asian 4, continue flow of traffic.
1: Gilman M1 is on scene. K2 will have fire command. Engine 4 can continue flow of traffic. 2308, NORPAC 2, Lindenberg Engine 4.
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0: In searching the area, I did find a neighbor that was out in the yard. We do have a couple of nuisance bears wandering around the trailers. I'm assuming that's with the neighbor. I'll go check in with the neighbor, but the bear is there.
1: Massive to see Frank 24.

0: Since you, Franklin, at 4.
1: Yes.
0: Just took another call via 911. At 130 Harvard Street, there's an elderly male walking around knocking on all the doors at the apartment building. My caller calls from apartment D and is hoping to just be able to get to bed.
1: I'm going to make contact with the CP for this call and I'll fly over.
0: Please, Steve, 24.

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0: We are under control on scene, and Vermont City Police just showed up.
1: Bloomberg Command advising under control on scene. Vermont City Police is on scene as well, 23-24.
2: I don't see anybody standing around outside. 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

0: Franklinia 4. He didn't ask for a callback.
1: There's nobody on the property outside. I'll follow for a few around the neighborhood, but you should be clear for now.
0: 3C, Franklinia 4.

0: Johnson, let me know when you're clear for Juno Hanford. 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
0: First is going to be Nora Henry Lincoln 17862396.

0: So he's clear and
1: next I have Nora Henry Lincoln 1977739.
0: B. Erickson, Groveton on a youth license as well, and clear.
1: Thank you.

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1: 34.
0: Copy on New Hampshire 20.
1: Is this related to the other call or to the new call?
0: It can be related to this call. You can just put it as suspicious activity, Fox Hill,

0: line?
1: B484-0967. This vehicle is located at the trailhead right here off of Dow next to Foxville.
0: A 2018 Nissan Rogue color white to Peter Nearing of Dow Ave in your town.
1: 10-5. Vehicle's unoccupied. Just was wondering if it was related to our mystery man wandering around.
0: Frankie, 24.
2: Relations in the parking lot, holding that motor along.
0: Matt, did you see Lancaster 7?

0: Franklin 4, Gretchen.
1: Franklin 4.
0: I've patrolled the neighborhood and the surrounding neighborhoods. No contact with anybody. You can show me clear.
1: Receive, Franklin 4.

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0: 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We've been released from Vermont State Police. 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

0: 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I know he can't copy you.
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0: Northbound, warmer at K6. 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
1: 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Midnight.

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0: WGWA0, Grafton County Sheriff's Pine Grove 0130, Arrow 6. Arrow 6, Lancaster 7.
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1: 625. 625. 10-2, have a good night.
0: 10-5, you as well.

Jackson State Woodsville Fire Department. Twin State to Woodsville Fire Department. 2 Pine Street in Woodsville, the Gather Together Cafe for a fire alarm activation. The Twin State Woodsville Fire Department, 2 Pine Street in Woodsville, the Gather Together Cafe for a fire alarm activation. Time of your phone is 531.

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Just advising, my caller said there's no emergency. 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
0: Say Bethlehem 1. Falcon 11.

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1: Bethlehem 1.
0: Bethlehem 1, just pick her up for third party call just north of exit 40 northbound. Motor vehicle versus deer.

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1: 4-1.
0: Check the 93 northbound. A negative contact that vehicle appears EGOA.
1: Receive that for me.

Charlie Joe Ambulance, Bond 355 Dartmouth College Highway, Grand and County Nursing Home, Meadow Unit 114A, and Adam. Red 37 Charlie, a 7-year-old male, conscious and breathing, feeling lethargic with blood pressure dropping, currently on oxygen. 15 Twin State, Woodsville Ambulance, 3855 Dartmouth College Highway, Grand and County Nursing Home, Meadow Unit 114A, as in Adam. Red 37 Charlie, a 7-year-old male, conscious and breathing, feeling lethargic, blood pressure dropping, is on oxygen. 0657.

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Woods, Lily 1 back in service, 0737.

0: 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That's into Bethlehem 1.
1: Bethlehem 1.
0: I just received the SOS from your MDT. You also?
1: Yeah, I'm good. Thank you.
0: That's 3,000 more.

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0: 911 hang up call, 2957 Main Street, Hampshire, Detox. 911 could hear a male on the line, then the line disconnected.
1: I'll end that way in just a little bit, finishing up here with this individual. You try to attempt to call back, see if you can reach in, get in contact with him.
0: I see you, Buffalo 1.

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0: Do we have a number associated with this call?
1: The number that 911 gave me doesn't ring anywhere.
0: I'm just curious if we have the numerical, let them know, they may be able to know which phone it is.
1: It came back as 603-575-1583.
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0: 10-1 for detail in Claremont.
1: Press 3, Sheriff.

0: That's what I'm on the graph.
1: Alpha M1.
0: I spoke with the New Hampshire detox. It was confirmed it was a missile. I'll be clear.
1: Can I see you, Bellflame?

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Norfolk, Lancaster Ambulance, 2 Pine Haven Road, a 9 Echo, elderly male not conscious, not breathing. Lancaster Ambulance, 2 Pine Haven Road, 9 Echo, elderly male not conscious, not breathing, 929.

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2: Finalizing, you missed a call from you. 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

Lisbon State, Lisbon Ambulance, 25 Highland Avenue, the Lisbon Regional School. Located on the second floor, a 12 Delta, 16-year-old male with multiple seizures. Lisbon Ambulance, 25 Highland Avenue, Lisbon Regional School. Located second floor, a 12 Delta, 16-year-old male, multiple seizures, 1029.

Hi, ambulance one. Lisbon, ambulance one responding, 1033. Your patient will be located in room 221, and the school nurse is with him.

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1: This is the Fisher One. They've been notified. 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
0: Excuse me, Fisher One.

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1: 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Could you do a New Hampshire 2223 check on a Tyler, T-Y-L-E-R, Lazar, L-A-Z-A-R?

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0: Can you actually change the call type to counterfeit money, and I'll be clear?
1: Message received, Waterville 2.

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Twin City 2 Bath Fire Department, fire alarm activation, 61 Lisbon Road in Bath, the Bath Village School. 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

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Back C2 responding direct, 1218.

Baptiste. You're arriving on scene. You do be doing a size up of the school at 12:20. Be advised from Sheriff 1 inside, a student may have pulled this. They are attempting to reset.

Bass K2 advising all bass fire apparatus can holding quarters. All bass fire apparatus to holding quarters. 1221. Bass Engine 1, you have the update. 1221.

A2, go ahead. Back A2, this is a confirmed accidental pulse. System's been reset. I'll show all units clear, 1224.

North Hack, wait for the ambulance. Pack Whiteville Ambulance, 6 Terrace Street, the Morrison Nursing Home. Be the third floor in front of the elevator. He's 17 Bravo. 85-year-old female fallen, has a head injury with bleeding. Whiteville Ambulance, 6 Terrace Street, the Morrison Nursing Home. Be the third floor in front of the elevator. He's 17 Bravo. 85-year-old female who's fallen, has a head injury with bleeding. 1227.

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2: 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They gave it to their air text.
1: Yeah, no worries. I'm going to go hit it with the siren, too, and get them to go hide.

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0: Yeah, you can close out that bear call. 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
1: Appreciate it, Mike. 21.

0: 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Twin City, Buffalo, Mavis. 1695 Maple Street. 26 Charlie. 76-year-old female, a cancer patient, not alert, with a lot of pain. 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

0: 631. Manufacturing to a road hazard on the interstate, southbound 79.4, tire in the travel lane.
1: Okay. 650, I can grab that, I'm right at 25.
0: 425.
2: I'm on graph and I'll be off.
0: Message received, 911.

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1: 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Bethlehem, Ambulance 1, I'm seeing at 1256.

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Oldfield Fire Department stole on 27 Chiswick Avenue for a extinguished stove fire. Oldfield Fire Department, 27 Chiswick Avenue for an extinguished stove fire, 1303.

Wolf 921, Wolf 91 3 responding at 1305. I did advise the caller to exit the building. She's also complaining of a stomach ache because of this. I'm not sure what you got there.

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1: Whitefield Ambulance 1.
0: Whitefield Ambulance 1, clear of Weeks, returning.
1: Whitefield Ambulance 1, clear of Weeks, returning, 1306.

I've got someone on the direction. Program one, go ahead. Oh, we clear. Someone, you're clear. 30 seconds.

Roger one. One on the scene, 2.5 story wood structure, nothing showing. 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
0: Whitefield, ambulance 1, back in quarters.
1: Ambulance 1, you're back in quarters at 1320.

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0: Gonna attach you to an item and just occurred in Littleton. 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
1: Appreciate it.

0: I'm right by King Square in Wakefield if you need assistance with that call.
1: I see. I'll attach you to it. Wakefield 2, do you copy?
0: I copy, guys. Can you go with the address again, Grafton, please?
1: Prospect Street. We're looking for a 2024 Hyundai color white, and the operator should be Asia PK.
0: Proceed.

0: Grafton County, Carson Station, prepare to copy on a stop and ID authority of Littleton Police Department. And Grafton County, Carson Station, a stop and ID authority of Littleton Police Department, New Hampshire registration 5678231 on a 2024 Hyundai Kona, color white. 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If located, stop an ID, notify Littleton Police Department. Subject was involved in a physical altercation. Unknown direction of travel. And Grafton County, Carson Station, they stop an ID authority of Littleton Police Department for New Hampshire 5678231. A 2024 Hyundai Kona, color white. Unknown direction of travel. Should have a male party operating the vehicle. Was involved in an altercation at Union Street in Littleton. If located, stop an ID. Notify Littleton Police Department. That is all. WGW80 Grafton County 1338.
1: Lancaster, 1 to Grafton.
2: Lancaster.
1: I'm out at 38 Prospect. There's no white Hyundai here at all.
2: I see Lancaster 1.
1: Whitefield 2 to Grafton.
2: Whitefield 2.
1: Do you know what the time delay on this call is?
2: 10, 12 minutes now.
1: Receive. Lancaster 1 to Whitefield 2. Go ahead. Yeah, I checked that residence. That vehicle's not there. If you're all set, I'm going to head back to Lancaster unless you need me to stay in town for you.
3: I'll be all set, Chief. Thank you.
1: Copy. Lancaster, 1 to Grafton. Show me clear.
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1: Whitefield 2 to Grass.
2: Whitefield 2, go ahead.
1: I'm behind that Hyundai in question. I'll be stopping it soon.
2: Message received, Whitefield 2, your location.

0: to Franconia 1. Franconia 1.
1: Yeah, the 1.
0: Franconia 1, just took a call from Jace Worth, the manager at Cannon Mountain. Reporting the at the Brookside parking lot, his staff just heard 6 shots fired.

0: Are both parties in the vehicle, a male and female?
1: Negative, just Asia.
0: Message received, voice 02.

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1: Go ahead.
0: Wilson inquiring if you would like one of their units and or if you can take a statement, reference the assault.
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0: Message received, voicemail too.

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1: Vietnam Pine, go ahead.
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1: I'm still little. Did little can indicate what they want us.
0: Message received, Whitefield 2, stand by one.

0: Whitefield, sir. Well, for poor advisory, you can release that subject. Male party's reporting nothing physical.
1: Appreciate it. Thank you.

after 9 of the stations, cancel on the bulletin put out a short time ago, authority of Littleton PD on New Hampshire, 5678231. Vehicle has been located. Again, after cancellation on the bulletin put out by Littleton PD a short time ago in New Hampshire, 5678231. Vehicle has been located. The legitimate 01357.

0: Frank, 21 to ground.
1: Frank, 21.
0: Yes. I'm going to be off.
1: Cannon. I see Frank, 21.

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1: You can show me clear. I don't know if it's worth adding a note, but she's living at 6 Jefferson Road, apartment 3 now.
0: Receive, Wellfield 2.

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1: 9-2 Grafton.
2: Sure, 9, go ahead.
1: I'm in Franconia at Cannon Mountain. Which parking lot is Franconia 1's calling?
3: Franconia 1, Deputy, we're in the second pod next to the Bunny Slope. There's no exigency. The individual's gone. We're just surveying the scene right now.
1: Appreciate it.

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0: Receive for coming, sir.
1: Franco, we have 3-1. You guys all set?
2: Yeah, we're all set. Thank you. Franconia K2 is going to be coming down to unlock the training room. If you can stand by and make sure that gets propped, that'd be great.
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Wilson Fire, respond to 116 Washington Street in Littleton, apartment number 2, for a 06 Delta. 45-year-old female, conscious breathing and alert, difficulty breathing. She's using a nebulizer, which is not working. She's also sweating. Let's say to Littleton Fire, respond to 116 Washington Street, apartment number 2 in Littleton, for a 06 Delta. 45-year-old female, conscious breathing and alert, difficulty breathing. She's using a nebulizer, which is not working. She's also sweating. Tell your tone, 1412.

to Newberry EMS, and what's my ambulance respond to? 4717 Main Street South in Newberry, Vermont, the Atkinson Retirement Home, where a 78-year-old male is getting physical with staff, no injuries. DSP has been notified. Twin State to Newberry EMS, and what's my ambulance respond to? 4717 Main Street South in Newberry, the Atkinson Retirement Home, where a 78-year-old male is getting physical with staff, no injuries. BSP has been notified. Tyler, here, tone 1450. Where are you? I'm 10 glass. Where are you? I'm 10. You're responding at on scene on 1450.

0: Billy, I'm on the phone. Go ahead. Billy, I'm on the phone. You're en route to New Berea, 46. New Berea, M1, go ahead. You're responding at 46.
1: Wolfpack, Jefferson EMS, Lancaster, Avalon.

NORPAC, Jefferson EMS, Lancaster Ambulance, 180 Presidential Highway, a 5 Alpha, 56-year-old female, severe back pain and cannot walk. Jefferson EMS, Lancaster Ambulance, 180 Presidential Highway, 5 Alpha, 56-year-old female, severe back pain, cannot walk, 1417.

No tag, Jeff. Send an EMS second to him. Go back, Jefferson EMS, second tone, 180 Presidential Highway. The 5 Alpha, 56-year-old female with severe back pain and cannot walk. Jefferson EMS, second tone, 180 Presidential Highway. 5 Alpha, 56-year-old female, severe back pain, cannot walk, 1422.

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1: On team. 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

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Motor vehicle accident, Meadow Street, at the Dells Road intersection. 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
0: Transporting one to Littleton Hospital.
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Anconia 3, Route 3, mile marker 141.2. 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If you could head that way to check it out.

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1: 10-5, negative contact with the residence. 609, close the call or are you continuing to look?
0: You can close it down. I didn't see any vehicles coming up this way since I turned off that North Orchester.
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1: City in the area of 309 Main Street with New Hampshire, 7 Peter, 6 9 7.

0: 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Twin State, list an ambulance. Medical at 134 School Street for a juvenile that has cut themselves. Again, Twin State, list an ambulance. 134 School Street for a juvenile that has cut themselves. Time of tone 1516.
1: Does that vehicle come back with valid registration?
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2: Confirming a 2018 Nissan Rogue color black to a Clinton Bramlett, valid and clear.
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0: Summer Street by the Colonel Sound Park. Me, Bandy Plate, Union, Peter, Peter, Edward, Robert, Edward, Lincoln.
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0: 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We're clear returning 1549.
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1: 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She is currently valid by October of 2029, no restrictions. Most recent history, one item, an accident 2022.

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0: Received on a 2017 Kia Sportage Blue to a Karen Olivier. She is currently valid by October of 2029, no restrictions. Most recent history, one item, an accident, 2022.
1: That's all, thank you.

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1: 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Copy 10-1, no patrol.
0: 10-5.

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1: 621.
0: 10-2.
1: Yeah.
0: 605.
1: 605.
0: Call me 10-2.
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0: 10-5 is off.
2: Quarter of five, yes.
0: Quarter of five, left.
2: I'll be 10-1, 1-2, V-10-2.
0: Repeat, 1-5.

0: 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We're back in Lancaster.
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1: Bethlehem 5.
0: I took a call back and be texting to your work cell for 240 Wilson Heights Road. They're looking for police reports on their property from the past 2 years of the process.
1: I'll give them a call back.

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0: A call for set up lost keys. They were lost somewhere on Route 49 between the school and the 2 miles with them leaving Waterville Valley on 49.
1: Receive, nobody's turning in. Is that going to come back to a road wrecker? I still get a missed call here.
0: What about Valley 5? Just go again with that last message. I didn't catch the last part.
1: No keys have been turned in today. Does that come back to a calling party of Rodecker? I see I just had a missed call from them.
0: If that's affirmative, that would be the calling party.
1: Received. I'll make note, and if any keys get turned in, I'll return a call, let them know we have them.
0: Received, what about Valley 5?

0: Sheer, 261 with Fred.
1: Clearing Littleton, south of Indianola.
0: Received. Sheriff 26.

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1: Lancaster unit, Cozy traffic again.
0: Lancaster 7, can I get a New Hampshire 20 read back when you're clear?

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1: 470-4273.
0: Lancaster 7, I'm showing a 2007 Volkswagen Rabbit Blue, and that plate expired this past February to a William Harper from Glencliff, New Hampshire. He does have a valid license through 2 of 27.
1: Don't talk to me.

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1: Go ahead.
0: Shield 26, there's a bit of confusion. They would now request you to go straight to the scene at 2055 Route 118 to meet straight with the deputy on that subject, if possible.

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1: Repeat that traffic, 2-6.

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1: Lucy, Lancaster 7.
0: Now headed up Beach Hill, Lancaster 5-7. What's your location? Headed up Beach Hill. That blue Volkswagen, two male individuals. They pulled over initially. I got out of the vehicle, then they took off. My rate of speed.
2: Okay, I copy that over, so.
3: Captain, Sheriff 26.
4: Go ahead, 26.
3: Alright, Sheriff 26, the canine unit is detaining and transporting the person on our skull. He is en route north to meet you at the junction of 118 and 25 in Rumney.
4: My ETA there is about 45 minutes.
3: Where is he? Sheriff 26.

0: now 37 Grafton, our vehicle is continuing off Page Hill towards Northumberland. If we can get state police and or Grogan.
1: Receive Lancaster 7, state police has already been notified. I will notify Grogan.

0: Right, so.
1: Yes.
0: Are you still following us?
1: Hey, sir. What was your reason for the stop?

0: 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Let me know when you pass Page Hill.
1: Confirmation headed right towards Lancaster.
0: Towards Collins.

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1: Reason for stall was a high rate of speed for Lancaster 7.
0: Awesome.

0: 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We're coming over Fish Hill now, back in Sea Life Center.
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0: 10-5, it looks like they're looking for New Hampshire 4704273. Comes back to a blue 2007 Volkswagen Rabbit. It shows expired as of February this year. Registered out of Glencliff.
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1: Bogey at the intersection of Rail Road on Pleasant Valley, 1642. Will EMS be needed?
0: I do not know. Both individuals are flat on foot.
1: Yeah. 10-5, Berlin 4, copy.
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0: 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We're trying to advise State Police currently. It was Pleasant Valley Road. What was the other intersection?
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0: Bravo to Whitefield 2. I'm going on a different matter in your town, northbound on Route 116 from the Bethlehem town line, have a black Mustang with a spoiler on the back, extreme high rate of speed. Whitefield 2, try it again.
1: You can show me a Rich Lancaster's item.
0: Where is he?
2: Brown to the Lancaster 7.
3: Yeah. Go ahead, Lancaster.
2: State Police advising they have 626, will be en route with K9.
4: K9?

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0: 623 on south.
1: 623.
0: Negative contact with that vehicle at the store. All vehicle in the area.
1: Okay.

0: 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What Lancaster units are on scene?
1: It's Lancaster 7, Lancaster 5.
0: Berlin 16 to Lancaster 7, I believe. Berlin 4 is off of you guys. If you want, one of you guys can give me a 10-9.

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1: And I will be on the way ahead.
0: There's a couple shacks and containers, and some vehicles over in this area.

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0: 5 and I will be headed just down to the road right here, to the house right here. 5 just found some footprints.
2: Received. Would you like me to start at 28 for this car?
3: Lancaster 2, Grafton.
4: Lancaster 2, go ahead.
3: Can you put me 10-1 in responding to that accident on Railroad?
4: Received, Lancaster 2.
0: Lancaster 7, Wakefield 2. Would you grab pictures before anybody shows up for that, please?
2: Hey, affirmative. Wakefield 2 to Grafton.
4: Wakefield 2, go ahead.
2: Can you give me a 28 for this car?
4: Go ahead with it.
5: I'm going to be off profile in 302. The 1020 is... Well, if I'm not able to read the 1020, it's going to be out of the line.
6: Do you have a vehicle description?
4: Okay. This is the vehicle that was initially involved.
7: SP627, that's a Volkswagen that was involved. 470-4273 is the 27 answer.
4: Proceed.

0: 67.
1: Hey,
0: Vic. Going back for a William Harper or Glenn Cliff. Shows he's active until 2 of 27. Unlawful passing in 2018 in his vehicle, the 2007 Volkswagen Rabbit Blue, showing expired 2 of 26.
1: 3-2.

0: 9. 5. 5,
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0: I'm ready for the 10-20.
1: Go ahead. 5 and 9 are down at the bottom of Geary, 44 Pleasant. The residents down there follow footprints down there. Do that now.

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0: Alright, we got a bunch of things going on. Stand by, I'll be right back to you.
1: Alright. Thank you.

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1: Unit. You're going to start driving up McGarry here. 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
0: Lisbon Ambulance, medical caller, 22 Central Street, apartment 1A, 31 Delta, 69-year-old female, conscious breathing, passed out while on the toilet, has now regained consciousness. Time of your tone, 1703.
2: I'm about 25 minutes out. Do you guys still need me to go directly to Rowell Road?
1: Affirm, please.
2: Copy. Did Lancaster 2 advise you guys to do your best to set up a perimeter?
1: 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We have a Berlin unit headed up the road. We are kind of in the middle as well. It's a lot of wooded area.
2: 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Thank you.

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0: 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Lancaster 2, go ahead.
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0: 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Listen, A1, you're responding 22 Central Street, 1707. That is affirmative. Apartment 1A, also be advised, the patient is no longer conscious and they are trying to keep the airway.
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0: Lancaster 7.
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0: Do you have a clothing description? I'm on Lost Nation now. I had a white male, approximately 6'2", black shirt, blue jeans, looks like a dark colored booty hat and sunglasses walking towards Groveton.
1: I do not have a description. What's your location again?
0: Lost Nation, still on the Groveton side.
1: 10-5. I would definitely ask him where he's coming from and see if he has any visible cuts or scrapes or anything like that.
0: Yeah, I was pretty close to him. And negative on that. He just looked a little out of place, but he didn't seem wigged out when I went by him with my lights on. So I, and he's about 8-ish miles from where your location is, so it might be quite a ways to travel in that period of time.
1: 10-5.

0: scene to any unit at the crash site.
1: Go for Lancaster 2.
0: Lancaster 2, I'm about 5 minutes out. Do you mind doing a couple PA announcements?
1: 10-5, I can do that. I believe they just had a potential sighting just up the road from me, but I'll make some announcements here.
2: Lancaster 7 to all units,

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1: Go ahead.
0: Everyone can disregard the male that was spotted running up the road. Is just a jogger.
1: 10-5. Just keep rolling patrol. When Gale gets here, we'll send out a track.
0: 10-5.

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0: Show me a route from Romney to the jail, what's one?
1: No, same as you, show 26.
0: Grant, and first name Adrian, did you fax the copy of the warrant over to the jail? I have nothing with me.
1: Reggie, we have the file here, we'll send it over.
0: New fax copy over, that'd be great, thank you.
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0: 15 Lancaster 2.
1: Go ahead.
0: There's a cabin and a wood crest. We had an open door and an individual saying that they saw somebody pacing around out here.
1: 10-5. I'm just at the vehicle scene now. Do you need more units up there?
0: Yeah, one more would be worth.
2: Lancaster 7, I'm pulling out now.
1: The 10-5, if you need anything else, let me know. Pedro. Fishing game 11, Compasso North. Compass, I'll be on. Lancaster units, Pleasant Valley area.

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I don't know where your post is at, but right at the intersection of this road as it dumps out onto, I believe, something Valley Road. If you can stay at that intersection, that might be a good spot for you to sit. I believe it's Pleasant Valley, looking at my GPS.

0: Robinson and Noah Carson Stations, Authority Littleton Police Department, BOL for the following suspect and vehicle. Special attention, Greater Littleton, Buffalo areas.
1: Yes.
0: Grafton, all cars and stations, Authority Littleton PD. This will be officer safety. There is a weapon in the vehicle. For Littleton PD, stop and ID occupants in New Hampshire 569-4834. A 2023 Subaru Legacy four-door black. Should be operated by the owner, last name of Ridley, R-I-D-L-E-Y, first of Devon, D-E-V-O-N. Subject's a 19-year-old male, described as 5'8", 120 pounds, blonde hair, blue eyes. Subject drew a black semi-auto handgun on a female occupant in his vehicle in the area of Rummick Park in Littleton a short time ago. Subject got out. Vehicle, the suspect then fled, and the victim's sister is apt to still be with the suspect. If located, stop and ID occupants. Again, officer safety, there is a weapon in the vehicle. Repeating for Littleton, BOL on New Hampshire, 569-4834, on a 2023 Subaru Legacy four-door black. Should be operated by a Devon Ridley, a 19-year-old male, 5'8", 120, blonde hair, blue eyes. Subject resides in Bethlehem on Maple Street. Subject drew a black semi-auto handgun on a female occupant in his vehicle. She got out of the vehicle, and then the suspect left. The victim's sister is still apt to be with the accused. If located, stop and ID the occupants and advise for Littleton PD. Again, officer safety, a weapon in the vehicle. Time of year is 1745.

0: Trip out 619.
1: Afternoon, Belfam 5.
0: Belfam 5.
1: Okay, on that VOL I just put out for Littleton, that subject does reside in your town at 1648 Maple Street. Again, 1648 Maple Street. If the vehicle's there, let us know. I'll have another unit come by.
0: Receive, I'll check.

0: Lancaster 2, go ahead.
1: Can we confirm or not if there are still two troopers on Garland Road before we start this track?
0: Mention that, Lancaster 2.
2: Fishing game 11 to Lancaster 2. Just FYI, I'm on Garland Road near the brook.
1: 10-5.

7-8-1, go ahead. 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

Wednesday, Littleton Fire Department, medical at 55 Drew Street, unknown age female with a bleeding foot. Again, Twin State 2, Littleton Fire Department, 55 Drew Street, for a female, unknown age, with a bleeding foot. Time of tone, 1751.

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1: Twin City, Wilson 83. One update, 51-year-old female, left foot is bleeding very seriously. You have it, 1753.

Position game 11 to all units on the Lancaster channel. I was able to get hold of the RO that comes back associated with that license plate. He reported giving the car to a friend days ago with the intention of taking it to a junkyard. And he reports no idea who might be driving it.

0: Go ahead.
1: Just spoke to PPO Goulet. He's going to be in town here in just a little bit. I will attempt at that point to break off and go with him to Frazier's house, where these two individuals left, and see if we can't find out who they were and where they might be going.

0: Boston Lancaster 7.
1: Go ahead.
0: I have Karen's on scene with that vehicle. He just wants to know if he's okay to load it and bring it to, I believe, the PD.
1: Vehicle cannot leave without a police escort, so you're going to have to stand by.
0: Received. Lancaster 7.

0: Caster 7.
1: Go ahead.
0: Karen did observe three individuals walking Lancaster Way near Mark Dubriel's house. Not sure if they're related to this call or anything like that.
1: 10-5.
2: 10-5.
0: 100 Pleasant Valley Road, in the area of that, headed towards Lancaster.
1: 10-5, do we have a unit in that area?

0: sure of that.
1: That's fine.
2: Concordia 3.
3: I copied Bethlehem 5. We should off check on that vehicle for that Bolo.
2: Okay, receive. Receive.

0: 5-5.
1: This is a 5-7 Mountain. She made this contact with the vehicle. I did make contact with the mother, and she's going to go ahead so she can reach her son.
2: What he said.
0: Okay. Out there?
1: No, Simon, the vehicle is not here. I'm speaking with the mother currently.
0: Okay, receive. And did you say she's going to try and contact him?
1: Affirmative. Is
0: Okay, receive. If she does, he needs to go to Littleton PD.
1: Affirmative. I'll advise him that.
3: Service, 1801.

0: 26 Grant Thornton South.
1: 26 what?
0: Off Dallas Branch.
1: Where's he, Sheriff 26?

832 Woodsville Ambulance, 491 Sand Road, 31 Charlie, 69-year-old female, conscious, breathing, and alert. She does have Alzheimer's, and she has fallen twice today and stating she is dizzy. Again, Twin State 2, Woodsville Ambulance, 491 Sand Road, for 31 Charlie, 69-year-old female, who's conscious, breathing, and alert. She does have Alzheimer's, is dizzy, has fallen twice today. There is no injury, 1803.

0: 1-800-327-1. There's a white SUV, needed to Kia, keeps going back and forth by the crash site. Maybe somebody ought to have a conversation with them.
1: 10-5, I'm almost back to the crash site now. I will have that call.

0: we're at the Lincoln PD. Sorry about the starting mileage.
1: 10-5, just confirming you're transporting now.
0: It is a female, and I put the starting mileage in the transport test.
1: Hello. Okay, 2-9. 10-5.

0: Monroe EMS, Woodsville Ambulance backup with a second medical in Monroe, 119 Woodsville Road for a 26 Alpha, 56-year-old male, unable to move his legs and has a nerve implant. Again, Twin State 2, Monroe EMS and Woodsville Ambulance backup for a second medical, 119 Woodsville Road in Monroe, 26 Alpha, 56-year-old male, unable to move his legs and has a nerve implant. Time of tone, 18.07.
1: Cell phone 5,
2: I made contact with the mother. She spoke with the sister of the reporting party. They should be on their way to Littleton PD, ETA from Cherry Valley Road.
0: What's the one? Only one responding to Monroe 18-08.

0: Grafton, Bethlehem 5.
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0: 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Is the sister with her brother, and they're going to the PD?
1: The mother advised she talked with the sister of the reporting party, who is girlfriend of the male involved, who both are supposed to be on their way to Lilton PD via Cherry Valley Road.
0: Okay, received. Now I understand.

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1: Bethlehem 5, go ahead.
0: Are you available for a phone call?
1: Affirmative.

0: 07 to Grafton. On Garland Road, just had an individual try to disappear under the bridge. I got two Border Patrol agents with me here.
1: Receive Lancaster, son.
2: Eleven to Lancaster 7. Which bridge are you at?

0: Out of that way. Lancaster 5, Lancaster 7. Good. I didn't copy that location.
1: Yeah, you can stand by. It's just the three kids that I ended up finding them. They're not going to be who we're looking for.
0: This is Fishing Game 11 copies. I'm going to return to the location I was stationed.

0: 7 crossing.
1: Again, 7, go ahead.
0: The crash site, those three individuals were local kids. No concern there.
1: Where's he going, Captain 7?

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1: 515, go ahead.
0: I was unable to get a hold of you. Is there an address they were coming from on Cherry Valley? Wondering if we should go there to try to seize anything if there is a weapon there.
1: Please, I'll give you 10 seconds.

What's an A3? Go ahead. Three, 10-41, LRH, 18, 19.

0: all units in Lancaster right now. Berlin 16 to all units in the Pleasant Valley area in Lancaster.
1: Good.
0: Just advising, we're halting the track now. We cleared the immediate area where we believe one of them foot failed. Negative contact. Standing by for possible drone. Do you guys just want to hold what you got for now? And we'll have Lancaster 2 give you guys follow-on.

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Prepared a copy on a cancellation on a BOL put out a short time ago, authority of Littleton PD. Good afternoon, all cars and stations. Authority Littleton PD. This will be a cancellation on a BOL, stop and ID, officer safety, weapon and vehicle. Again, cancellation on New Hampshire registration 5694834 and suspect Devon Ridley. Subject has been located. Again, for Littleton PD, this will be a cancellation on a BOL, stop and ID, reference a weapon and a vehicle and assault. On New Hampshire, 5694834, and the suspect, Devon Ridley. Subject has been located. That is all WGWA 0, Grafton County Sheriff at 1832.

0: Lancaster 5 to all units. So I got Groveton 1, we're in the back of 94 Garland Road, way down the cut. There's a couple guys in here working, and they spotted an individual, black shirt, khaki shorts, with sunglasses. He ducked away and ran from them.
1: 10-5, that black shirt and sunglasses is a match.
0: 10-5, so he's somewhere in the bottom.
1: Where was that location again?
0: 94 Garland. It's way down behind the house in the cut.

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0: Sandra. I don't know if you copied Lancaster traffic, but can you head towards that 94 Garland area? They had a sighting. We're going to try to go off of that.
1: Yeah,
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Fishing Game 11 to all Lancaster units. I just had a very recent sighting on the Grain Road side of Garland. I'm headed that way now. Going to meet with the 88 at the end of Hodge Road.

0: go in front of me. I don't know where I'm going.
1: I'm 16. Are you mobile?
0: Yeah, I am. We're headed towards that last sighting now. See if we can pick something up from there. I don't know if you want to hold whatever intersection comes out near that area.
1: Yeah, 10-5. I'm going to have the 88 show me exactly where it was. So I'm going to meet him momentarily at the Hodge-Garland intersection. We'll head directly to the PLS.
0: Copy. Thank you.
2: North.
0: Vehicles, there's possible that one of the individuals does still have their phone. Only one phone was located in the vehicle.

0: Lancaster 5 to Lancaster 7.
1: Yeah.
0: What's your location?
1: Headed towards Hodge Road and Grange.
0: I'm not sure if you want to check out kind of near the 68 Garland, that gray house that's in the back off the main road. I'd want to say that's a good perimeter setup. I'm down in the very bottom by the creek.
1: 10-5, follow that way.

0: Monroe M1.
1: To Berlin 16. 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I'll just see when I get here. Trevero, are you not with your car?
2: Seven on the direction, that's perfect.

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1: So we're beyond, if you're on Garland, keep headed towards Grange Road, so basically downhill to the north, and we're right there, just about 3/4 mile beyond Hodge.
0: Copy. Sheriff 9, Grafton.
2: Sheriff 9?
0: I'll be 10-2.
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4: Lancaster 7-5.
5: Good.
4: Vision Eagle 11 is what that individual was spotted. Similar party that we're looking for. Headed towards Hodge Road. I'm going up Hodge now.
5: 10-5.
4: The individual took off into the woods right there, so he might be in this area.

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I think your theory is correct in reference to that residence.

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0: I'll be in route to Lancaster.
1: Good pass.

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We are at your cruiser with the dog. What's your location? Looking behind a house about 300 yards to your left at a 45 degree. It's kind of a big open field. So if we leave the road, go towards the woods, go to the left about 300 yards.

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Okay, so if you go a little bit further and then eventually go through the tree line that's on your left, we're in that field. It's basically behind 68 Gong Road, where you had that untimely. Copy. 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

0: Southwest.
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0: Our dad is standing by at the 31st Street.

broadcaster to all units. 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

0: Lancaster 2, Lancaster 5. Just reached a little cul-de-sac at the end of the path there, to the left from there.
1: Oh, I can refuse.
0: Hey, Farb.

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Just took a call from Central Alarm for a commercial burglar alarm over at 135 Regional Road in Whitefield.

0: Lancaster 2. Lancaster 5.
1: Lancaster 5.
0: Good. Have you continued to move or have you stopped yet?
1: Thanks a lot.

Lancaster 500 East. Go ahead. Have you crossed over the creek that runs between the cut on 94 and the fields behind 68? We've gone over two creeks. Are you still in the cleared area? Crossed paths with Kennison's dad already as well. 10-5, you should be making a left. You'll have to cross a small creek. There's no bridge or anything to get over it.

0: 5. There's units on Garland. I will head down to Grange, as that's where you would be pushing them out to. I'll start patrolling down there.
1: 2 copies. FYI to everybody, I did reach a drone operator who will be here in about an hour. If we can keep a roaming patrol to keep this guy in the area.
0: 10-5.
2: Glide to 11.
0: Sir, if you'd be willing to continue going up and down that road that you're currently on, I will continue down on Grange Road, and that way we can continue to box it in.
2: Received. I'll work Hodge as well as periodically poke down to Grange as well.
0: 10-5, thank you, sir.
3: Field 2.
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3: Is the advisor no longer called back with the correct password given the request of the cancel?
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0: Switching over to Lakes. 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
1: Let me see. If we just got a 911 call for that, too. They said apartment E3, there is CPR in progress.

0: Lancaster 7, go ahead.
1: Lancaster 5, like I said, right in front of a farm off of Green Road. They just saw an individual wearing black pants, black shirt.
0: Receive Lancaster 7.

vehicle we're looking for. However, he did say his stepfather lives on Garland, fourth house up on the left from Grange, and they did see an individual out that way. That matches the description.

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1: Whitetail 2, go ahead.
0: I'm going to be out at 130 Prospect Street in Lancaster with probation and parole. Checks on you.
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0: 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I'm not familiar with the driver.
1: Received. We'll keep taking.
0: 10-5.
2: 2-7. Did I miss the driver's name?
0: Driver is going to be Larry Pierce. Passenger, as I stated, believed to be Kyle Pascal, and that's who I believe to have seen.
2: 10-5, thank you.

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1: First of Kyle, last of Pascal, P-A-S-C-H-A-L. Should be in locals. Can you see we have a phone number for him? And if so, can you text it to me?
0: Twin State, Newbury Fire Department, West Newbury Fire Department, standby for tone.

Newbury Fire Department, West Newbury Fire Department. Respond to the area of Old West Newbury Road and Cole Road for smoke investigation. Seen from the interstate, but not on the interstate. Again, Twin State, Newbury Fire Department, West Newbury Fire Department. Respond to the area of Old West Newbury Road and Cole Road in Newbury for smoke investigation. Seen from the interstate, but not on the interstate. Denver Tone, 1916.

0: Uber engine, go ahead. 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
1: Lancaster 5, Lancaster 2. Go ahead. What's your guys' location? 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

0: traffic. I got a New Hampshire 23 back when you're clear.
1: Go ahead.
0: New Hampshire 529-4966.
1: The 2011 Ford Fusion Gray to a Parker Collins, the third out of Lancaster at 344 Portland Street.
0: Thank you.
2: 11 to Lancaster 7.
0: Good.
2: Was dispatch able to provide you with a phone number for Kyle?
0: Hey, sir, I'm just giving him a call right now.
2: Stand by.

Lancaster 725 and or 2. Kyle Pascal's spouse, Jamie, what was the last name?

0: Norfolk, Pack, Griffin Ambulance, stand by for tone. Norfolk, Griffin Ambulance, medical at 10 Melcher Street, apartment 37, 1 Alpha 1. The 6-year-old female is conscious, breathing, and alert, has abdominal pain, lower GI issues, did have a staph infection earlier. She's afraid it has come back. Again, Norfolk, Griffin Ambulance, 10 Melcher Street, apartment 37, for 1 Alpha 1. 6-year-old female, conscious, breathing, alert, with abdominal pain, lower GI issues, did have a staph infection, is afraid it did come back, 1920.
1: Grafton, Lancaster 7. Set a sighting of your subject in the area of 166
2: Shirley Falls, airfield area.
1: Garland Road. Go unknown direction of travel from there, but the description was matching the person you're looking for.
3: Norfolk from Groveton M1.
0: Groveton M1, go ahead.
3: So Groveton M1 responding.
0: Groveton M1 responding. Thank you, 21.
4: Lancaster, do you agree with that?
5: Just letting people know, kill their lights.

0: 11 knows out of the vehicle. Should I respond?
1: We've already.
2: You were in that area at 166. Should I be here? I am almost there.
0: Six Grange or 166 Garland?
2: 166 Garland.
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1: Trevor Wallace, you're on the scene investigating 1924.

0: 18-15-11.
1: Go ahead.
0: What's your 18?
1: I'm right in that area. I'm at 142 Grange.
0: Copy. Myself and Lancaster 2 should be there shortly. I think he's following the river, is what it looks like, based on the sightings.
1: 10-5. I'll be off momentarily.
2: Grafton, Lancaster 7.
0: Yeah.
2: The report from this caller on Grange was he was soaking wet.
0: 10-5.
1: Mr. 7, I'm right in that area. Negative contact yet.
3: 10-5, we're following up right behind you.

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1: Subject, storm at his house, asking to use the phone, and then when he turned around, he was gone again.
2: 10-5.
0: Burn permits in the area, seen off of the interstate. Best we have is area of Cole Road and Old West Newberry Road.
2: 16, are at that address, speaking with the homeowner.
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0: Littleton PD has met with the party from Maple Street. They're en route there now. They want you to know so they can retrieve the weapon.
1: Chief.

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0: 16-2.
1: Go ahead.
0: Do we know if this individual has a fixed address that he's trying to make his way back to?
1: Or from the area?
2: From, however, Haskell is from Jefferson. I am not sure where Pierce is from, however, Haskell is from Jefferson.
0: Copy.

0: Lancaster 7 to all units. I will be on Grange headed towards Lost Nation by Pleasant Valley, checking residences, making sure he's not going to anybody's house.
1: Lancaster 5 to all units.
0: Good.
1: So the individual that was on 166 or in the area of that, he went to 174. The daughter, a Brittany Cummings, gave him a ride into town.
2: Lancaster, engine 2 to Lancaster.
3: Fishing game 11 to Lancaster 2. I'm going to call Kyle's dad and see if he can provide us with an updated phone number. See if we can track that. 10-5. At Lancaster 5, can we get a phone number or something in where she dropped him off?
2: Lancaster Police Station 30 seconds ago.
1: But to answer your question, no, not sure where. I'm assuming he's going to be getting dropped off in Jefferson at his house.
3: Who's giving Kyle Pascal a ride?
1: Whatever individual is over in 166, I'm assuming him.
3: 5.
4: Lady was a white male with a black shirt with black sunglasses a ride towards town.
1: Yeah, the woman I'm speaking with right now confirmed that's who it is.
5: Nora Pack, Rofin M2.
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0: Then go straight, and that'll bring you to the end where it turns into North Road. Lancaster 5, you have a vehicle description?
1: It's a white, smaller SUV, as far as I know. Lancaster to Grafton. Can you look up a Brittany Cummings address of 174 Grange Road?
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4: Lancaster engine 2, it'll be a white Kia Telluride.
0: I passed my vehicle. I'll go into town, see if I can find it.

0: Medina, Lancaster 7. If you happen to come across that vehicle, I would just hold off on a stop until I can catch up or one of the other units can. We'll try to have more than one unit there.
1: Whitefield 2-7, I'm right behind you.
2: Lancaster to all units. He just got dropped off at Don Fraser's camper.
0: Traffic's broken. What was the location?
3: Going to be that 133, I believe, Portland, or excuse me, Prospect Street, Don Fraser, Stanford.
0: Copy.
4: We're at Lancaster 5.
2: Good.
4: Looks like Brittany Cummings. She is active, license 23 clear. Not sure if you needed a phone number for her, and also I have looked up 271-3051. Is that what you're trying to call in for a plate?
2: Hey, firm for the party I spoke with.
3: Lancaster, grabbing myself, Whitefield 2. We all had that residence momentarily.
4: Received. Is that going to be 173 Grange?
3: 20-130 Prospect, or Whitefield 2 with probation and parole.
4: 130 Prospect. Received. Lancaster units, he was dropped off by a white SUV, 130 Prospect Street.
0: Do you want me to go assist your units?
2: Hey, from, let's figure out what we got and take him down if we can.
0: Copy. I'm 3 minutes out.
2: Then I'm unsure what we'll have at this point.
0: Copy.
2: Whitefield 2.
3: Whitefield 2 is dropped off at the camper.

0: We're out in Whitefield, too. And Lancaster 7, did you copy traffic?
1: Whitefield 2 to Lancaster, go ahead. I mean, dispatch.
2: Littleton 21, Grafton on them.
0: Back to white SUV, mail is muddy and he is running.
1: Hey, affirmative, we are out.
0: Crazy.
3: Let's say number engine.
4: Return to the Garland Hodge Road area and patrol that for the other individual.

dropped in Newbury, excellent. Go ahead with your traffic. Newbury X1, you're on scene, 1941. Ricky 1, make command, 1941.

Lancaster 2, Lancaster 7. No need to chase Haskell. We have zero charges on him. We can forget about him.

0: our pack roping into. 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A2 will be transporting momentarily.
1: I see growth for them too. You're clear of the scene. A2 will be transporting shortly, 1944.
2: Littleton 21, Grafton on North.
3: Littleton 21, go ahead.
2: Clear of Cherry Valley Road, main route 1649 Maple Street in Bethlehem. His mom, Tanya Ingerson, has a firearm.
3: Where's he, Littleton 21?

0: good.
1: Just be advised, I did have a pending call back for you from Tanya Ingerson about that.
0: Received. I just got off the phone with her.
1: Received. Well, just I'll close that call then.
2: Hospital 1945.

0: Capture 5.
1: Good.
0: Name of the two individuals. We have a lot in the call at this point.
1: Don't worry about it. I know who I need.
0: Received.

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Go ahead. The individual that got a ride gave this woman a bunch of cash. Do we want that for anything or no? Go again. The individual that got a ride gave this woman a bunch of cash. Do we want that or is it hers? Yeah, we're going to take that. Okay.

0: Lancaster 2-5. Good. Once you secure that south, head back out towards Hodge Road, help with the perimeter and the drones here.
1: 10-5.
0: So the person that she dropped off is going to be Larry.
1: Is who?
0: The driver of the vehicle.
1: 10-5. How confident are we in that?
0: She described a shorter male with a shaved head. That does not match the description of Pascal.
1: 10-5.
2: Lancaster 7-5. Did he have any facial hair?
0: Negative.

0: Lancaster 2, Lancaster 7. Can you swing around with the drone guy? Keep calling him. He's not answering. We have confirmed the individual looking for is here, so if the drone could be here, that would be helpful.
1: That's all right, we'll swing around.

0: Lancaster sends us.
1: Are you able to get Larry Pierce to come back?
0: I will try that now.
1: I have a date of birth of 1/4/88.
0: Received, Lancaster sends.

0: Lawrence Pierce Jr., date of birth 1/4/88, lives in Lawrence.
1: 10-5. That will be the correct individual.
0: Received. Mr. 7, do you need a contact number for that mail?
1: Oh, if you have one, I will absolutely take this.
0: Received, we will try.
1: Negative, NCSE.
0: Affirmative.

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1: What is he, Wilson 21?

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Show Groveton Ambulance 2 off of Weeks Hospital.